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1: Confirming apartment number 134.
0: 71. How about 484 at 117 East San Joaquin? RP tracked stolen porta potties attached to a trailer unit to that location. There's two supervisors that went to the location to confirm they can see the units in the back of a trailer. They're standing by and requesting a 1021 from officers when clear. 117 East San Joaquin. 10-4.
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0: Information, the supervisor did advise that there's no one seen with the trailer and it isn't hitched to another vehicle. He's going to be standing by in an area in a white Chevy Silverado.
2: Copy, Engine 11. We'll update EMS. They relayed the call to us.
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Adam 69, your first is clear current on an 064 to Avens Gonzalez, 117 East San Joaquin out of Avenal. Your second is clear current on an 11 Buick to the same RO.

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1: 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The female patient will be in the RP's front yard.
2: Good. 1700 Dairy, apartment 71. 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RP advised. Lasta Gamus versus Diego left with her apartment keys to an unknown address on Lorena in a blue truck. She just got her keys back. Contact versus Skyler, 1700 Dairy, apartment 71.
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1735. 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

0: 322 Parkman. RP advise, it's going to be a cold 470 that occurred on June 16th. Subject sent to the cash a check that bounced. Contact's going to be First of Navi at RNS. He has footage of the incident. 1000 Fort Erie.
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1: 4.
2: Have we gotten reports of shots fired near Garvey?
1: Negative.
2: Ten four. I'll be UTL. Should be 10-8. North.
1: 10-4.
3: San 52, Booth County.
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3: Can I have you 21 dispatch?
2: Vehicle stop and say when they were getting out of the gym, they thought they heard gunshots on the north side of the YMCA. It was 4 or 5 minutes ago.
1: Patterson and Garvey, 10-4.

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0: 436. Getting in and speak with deputy in the area, 5.5 in Niles. It's going to be by 1021 regarding a Keep the Peace. The RP can have an accurate address.
1: Copy. 505, can you handle that?
2: County Fire to 310, engine 10 and a quarter.
0: County copies. 505, did you need the details?
3: County, I copy.

0: 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Can I get a case number, please?
1: Two 37. 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

0: today? Good. Have you checked last of Valderrama versus Reyes for 29s? It should be early 30s.
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0: Love to do work right now, that's a negative.
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0: 235, Corcoran.
3: Go ahead.
0: 2434, Sherman. It's going to be a civil problem between First of Rosa and First of Maria. RP advised they're both going to court about who's supposed to be on the property. And Maria is there now. Rosa does not want her there. 2434, Sherman.
3: 10-4, show me now.
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0: Fire and EMS will be en route to 2812 North Avenue for a male subject having chest pain. 2812 North.
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0: Last of Fire, first of Leslie, Junior, Julius, 422-73.
1: 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And was it going to be Leslie with the I Edward or yellow?
0: I Edward. Last phonetically, Sam Adam, Ida, Zebra.
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0: 422 Kings County 27. For Las Ramirez, 27 is valid. Twin ends are clear. Known for served warrants. For Lasta phase, 27 is expired. Twin ends are clear. Known for escaping jail. What are you code for?
1: Code 4.
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0: Pass to Cortez, first of Nelson, should be about 25.
1: 10-4.

0: 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He's clear.
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1: 517.
0: Report of an animal problem in the area of 13A87 6th Street. I'd be advised that a German Shepherd just killed two dogs and has not attacked any people, but is still running at large in the area. 13A87 6th.
2: County Sam 436.
0: Sam 436.
2: You can. Can you call the on-call animal control, please? Do you see that for them?

0: Adam 78, Kings County, good boy.
1: Good for North.
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1: Go ahead.
0: 6 Sam 01501.

0: Again, 436, that 28 comes back clear and current to an 01 Ford RO showing a Norbit Alves, address out of Maxwell Court in Hanford.
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2: County San Francisco traffic, 3rd and San Francisco.
0: And 56.
2: 9, William David King, 578.
0: And Stanislaus, 10-4. Sam 56, the 20 comes back clear and current to an 06 Toyota.
1: County Health 7 traffic. Flint and 10-4. Correction, it's going to be Fargo, not Flint. 28 is going to be 6, Edward, Zebra, George, 549.
0: Five oh seven, just confirming your cross on Fargo with Knollwood. Standby. 507, your 28 comes back clear, expired 610 of 22 to an 07 Chevy. Brake, San 56, go ahead with your 27.
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0: For loss of Santiano, 27 is valid. User restrained person on a service CPO. Protected person is going to be a Mary Martinez. He's on Fresno County probation for PC 166. His 29s are clear. Known for 148, 12020 drugs, a pursuit, and a parole violation. What are you good for?
1: 10-4, code 4 North.
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0: 507.
1: Last of Paris. First of Maximilian. Lowest market paper 430, row 7, how to come out.
0: 507, can you 109 the middle name?
1: Marcus.

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0: 4, lost to Paris. 27 is valid. 2 names are cleared, not known. Recode 4.
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0: 4, 10, 4.

0: Adam 53, that tonight comes back clear and current to an 11 Honda to an Arceli Rodriguez, showing an address out of Avenel off of 1st.
1: Downward.

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0: 4, Station 5, unknown injury, traffic accident, Highway 198 and 2nd Avenue, timeout 2037.
1: 507.
0: Report of an unknown injury TA in the area of 198 and 2nd. We have no further info. 10-5 CHP.

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1: Engine 5, responding to an unknown injury traffic accident, Highway 198 and 2nd Avenue.

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1: Paper.
0: Adam 78, Kings County. Adam 78, Kings County.
1: 53, you can't find me that.
0: Adam 53, just confirming the noise complaint at 104 East San Joaquin. That's what I was calling you at.
1: Confirm.
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1: Code 3 from 198 and 4.
0: Engine 4, per CHP, it'll be eastbound 198. A vehicle crashed into the reservoir. Unknown if there's water in there at this time.
1: Okay, 4, thank you. I'll be en route as well from 12th and Mall.
2: Engine 4 copies eastbound 198.
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0: County, 507. It's going to be a single pickup truck into the median. No water. Hopefully.
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1: 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Tom, Viva, George, 421.
2: 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I copied a Tom, Viva, George, 421.
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2: 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Adam 74, your 20 came back clear, expired 72 of 24 to an 02 Toyota. It was showing an address out of Montclair. Your 22, were you calling county?

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0: Parker, 292 traffic, 13 obligatory.
1: $1,700 block.
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1: 514.
0: Did you log the permit check at Stratford Elementary, clear north?
1: 10-4.

0: southbound traffic, 16 at Warning.
1: Warning, 10-4.
2: Corcoran 53, traffic, 1830 Derry.
1: Warning, 10-4.
3: Corcoran 53, 10-9 to 20.
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0: 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Show me out on the 1300 block of Derry Avenue.
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0: 1300 block, 13.
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2: 9 parking lot, of course.
1: Court for 5344. Owl, my number. 53, stand by one. Break, 222, Court for 1.
3: Good.
1: Blaster injury, LM status is valid. 29 is cleared. Just for information, the 28 is going to be cleared expired. 4-8 of 26, 2016 Nissan to Alaska Valdez Renteria, 6295 Nice. Showing a rip, dated 514 of 26.
3: 10-4. You can retain it, William.
1: William, 10-4. Break 153. Go ahead.
4: Yellow 7-3-4-7-1-6-8. Lasso Gomez.

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1: California 9, X-ray, Nora, George, 537.
0: 28 clear expired as of May 20th to a 2022 Dodge to Olivia Anaya or Manuel Anaya, 2550 Patterson.
1: Tefer, traffic, Whitley and Josephine.
0: Really interesting.

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1: Glenn.
2: County 72. Traffic 7th or Chester.
0: Yeah, interchange with Arias.
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3: Nine, Victor, Yellow Robert, 336.
1: 10-4, break 222, Corcoran. For your subject, they're valid. 29s are clear, known to RIMS for traffic stop warning and sight.
0: 10-4, William.
1: William, 10-4.
3: Corcoran 53, I'll want my number.
1: Go ahead.
3: Yellow 5072894, last of Angel.
1: 10-4. 153, Corcoran Allen.
3: 153.
1: For last of Angel, his Owen status is valid. 29s are clear. He's known to rooms for traffic stop warnings.
3: 10-4.
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1: Go ahead.
4: California, David, 2950782, last of Rios Govea.
1: 10-4. William, 10-4.
0: Corcoran, 2-2, traffic. 1200 block of Whitley.
1: 22, I covered you. Are you pulling traffic in the 1200 block of Whitley?
0: Over.
5: 185450, last of Lopez, second last of Perez, first of Baltasar, 1227 of 58.
0: Hello, I believe it'll be a 7.
1: 1052, can you 10-9 the 27 number?
0: He's on the phone.
5: 185450.
1: 10-4. C35, Corcoran, your subject's showing no record on file.
4: Confirming David 2950782.
1: 10-4, standby. Do you want him just attached to the incident?
4: Affirm.
1: 10-4.
0: Alright, 222, code 4. I won't turn out my number. Wait, you're not 10-6.
1: Go ahead.
0: Yellow 842-1689, last of Rickley.
1: 222, that was a little too fast. Yellow 842-1689.
0: Affirm.

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0: Of Lopez, 27 is valid, 29 are clear, number 148 is drugs. Are you code 4?
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7: County M-34, traffic, Stephanie King.
6: We received a phone-in report of a woman with high blood pressure at 13887 6th Street, number 6 in Armona. Police start EMS, engine 5, ground. Also, part of their report had something to do with a prior dog attack, but the person who we're going to see was not a victim of the dog attack, but was affected by seeing the dog attack. So I don't know if you have a deputy around that can swing by.
0: Copy, engine 5.

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0: 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Twin nines are clear, not known. Recode 4.
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2: County Adam 71, traffic. Corcoran and Lassen.
0: Adam 71.
2: 9, William, Boyd, Lincoln, 756.
0: Corcoran and Lassen, 10-4. Adam 71, that 28 is back clear and current to a 23 Dodge.

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0: 71, Kings County 27. 71. For Palma, 27 is no match. 29s are clear. None is a witness. 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

0: County, San Francisco traffic, Merced and Fifth. Seven Tom Adam, 670.
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4: 235 Corcoran, 1022, she left, she's requesting a 1021. It's regarding the 2434 Sherman traffic.
0: Corcoran, 2-10, traffic, north and clear. County, out of 10-3, Alba Town, 52.
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0: 10-4,
1: 73. 752, that 20 is clear, expired 7/16/18 on an 08 Nissan with the 20-7 Tom Adams Zebra 607.
0: Zebra, the Tom as an item.
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0: County 514, 27 by number.
1: 514.
0: David 542, 4352, last of Macias, first of Christian, middle of Soto, 122 of 85.
1: 10-4.

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0: Go ahead.
1: Last of Hernandez with an H Henry and a Z Zebra. First of phonetically Adam Henry, Nora, Edward Lincoln. UV of 7/14/2003, 03.
0: 10-4, is that a male or a female?
1: It'll be a female.
0: 10-4.
2: Stand by number. 71. 9842-1590. Last of Palma. Second last of Castro. First of Dulce. DOB 12392.
0: For last of Hernandez, L1 status is valid, 29 third clear. She's known to rims for traffic warnings and a stop sign violation. Also, that 28 is clear, suspended as of May 21st to a 2013 Toyota to match for Reno Hernandez, 603 Josephine.
2: Affirmative, 27 is clear. 29 is clear. Not known.
3: 27 by number. Frank 1731140. Last of Contreras, first of Christopher, middle of Simon, 324 of 92.
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2: 10-4. Adam 71, Kings County 27. 71. For Dulce, 27 is valid, 29 is clear, known as a victim. 10-4.

0: Chrysler, King Kings County, Chrysler.
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0: Sunny, I don't know, Sunny, warning. Warning, 10-4.

0: County, San Francisco. Tony, have I been?
1: San Francisco.
0: Two, Henry, George, Frank, George. Three, Adam, 53, David, Henry, 500, 450.
1: Tesla.

0: 52, please, 1027.
1: 54.
0: For Contreras, 27 Valley, 29s are clear, known for drugs, weapons offense, and gang affiliation. For Molina, 27 suspended, revoked for excessive blood alcohol. 29s are clear, known for previous arrest, gang affiliation, no access allowed, 484, 647 Frank, drugs, child endangerment, and an involved party.
1: 10-4, Copa North.
0: Copa North, 10-4.
2: Go ahead.
3: What's that guy's name that 235 pulled over by the prison and that brand new off-road thing?
2: Last one's called Kristen Marshall.
3: 10-4. Right. Dispatch, can you run him?
0: Copy, engine 4.

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1: 10-4, is he on PRCS or probation?
0: If it's the 73-year-old, negative.

0: Sam, 232 Corcoran Correction. He is on CDC parole until 2027.
1: Okay, warning.
2: Warning, 10-4.
0: Corcoran. We'll attempt to give him a 21.
3: And 10-4, I have eyes on him. He's just talking to somebody at a Take 10. Can you address his radio issues with him?

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0: 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What's your 20?
1: We're at 310. We're going for it.
0: Ten four.

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2: 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I copy your code 4. 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
0: Now, all three.
2: 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Corcoran. For Lassa Cisnero Mendez, L1 status is valid, 29s are clear. He's known to RIMS for traffic citations.
0: 10-4, Kenny William.
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6: Good.
2: For Lassa Daniel, his L1 status is suspended, revoked with service needed for disability, 29s are clear.
3: 10-4,
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1: Tesla.
2: Down 517, I will call for
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1: 10-4, that's clear, expired as of September 2022 to an 06 Chrysler to Guadalupe Cruz, 2123 Derry, with a release of liability to Kendra Gear, 1352 5th Avenue.
0: 10-4, can you check? 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
0: 7.
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0: 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Did you have the 28?
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0: Northern 272. I'm going to have traffic on the 28 ending in 316. Bainham and Josephine.
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0: 514, Kings County 27. For Mesa, 27 is valid, 29 are clear, known for warrant service and arrest. Are you code 4? Warning, 10-4.
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0: 10-52.
1: David, 7200519. Last of Charles, Edward, Lincoln, Edward, David, Ocean, Nora, First of Jose, Middle of Guadalupe, 1026 of 99.
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2: County on 64, can you warning?
3: 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Stand 52, King 2027. For Jose, 27 is valid, 29 is clear, known for false imprisonment, and 273-5.

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1: 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Corporate frequency 22. 10-4.

0: confirming the RO for the vehicle is Leslie Cruz on Derry.
1: County out of 10th Street traffic, Skyline Hydro.
2: I'm 73.
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2: Adam 74, Kings County 27.
1: 74.
2: First photo, 27th is not issued, 29s are clear, known as a victim. Area code 4?
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1: Island and Hydro, 10-4.

0: On a 53, that 20, there's clear current on a 24 Kia. I copied 9, John Nora, yellow, 4-5.
1: Negative, coming in 9, Sam Nora, yellow, 4-5-3.
0: 10-4. Item 53, that 28 is clear current on a 13 Acura.
1: 10-4. County San Francisco traffic, second in Mariposa.
0: San Francisco.
1: 05819, call 1.
0: Second in Mariposa, 10-4.

0: Jack 52, that 20 is clear current on a 14 GMC.
1: County out of 73, 10-8 warning.
0: Warning 10-4.
1: County out of 53, 10-8 warning.
0: Warning 10-4.
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0: 52, Kingston and 27. For Ayala, 27 solid, 29 are clear, known for fleeing and previous arrests. Are you code 4?
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1: For loss of Reese, Owen's status is expired. 29th are clear. He's known to rinse for traffic violations. Break 153, Corcoran. Last of Inman interchange with Aguilar. She's valid. 29th are clear. She's known to rinse for 242 and 29th.

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0: Parker 53, can you check the last of Guzman first of Trino for 29?
1: You can retain Charles. The vehicle was DOT to a license driver. Your license already copy the same number.
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0: 153 Corcoran, he's clear. He is showing on CDC parole for 273.5.
1: Kappa.
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2: Corcoran, you are not subject. 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

0: 453. 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

0: 222, your transmission's 10-1.
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0: Hello, 7248561. Last of Gonzalez with a Z Zebra. Second last of Mateo. First of Marvin, middle of Jesus. 47 2000.
1: Can you tell me the first three of the 27 number?
0: Yellow 72.
1: 10-4.

0: 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Are you code 4?
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2: 10-4, thank you.
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0: Adam 53.
4: For Tom. Charles,
0: 2385. Adam 53, that 28 is clear current on a 20 with a make of big Tom X-ray to a Double Oak Farming with an address out of Oakdale.
2: 7-4. Walker 53, 26, Jewel Shell.
4: County 72, send a warning.
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0: Staff 22, your 28 is clear current on a 17 Kia. Station 12, medical aid for a 4-year-old not alert. 400 East Tulare Street, cross of South Forest, timeout 22-23.
3: As of March 2022.
0: 499, year 28 is clear current on an 064 to Carlos Ignacio Rosales Roque, 96 East East Street, apartment B Boy in Lamar.
2: Charles 63662.
3: 10-4.
2: The vehicle was left legally parked, so.
3: 10-4.
4: Downing 514 traffic. I'll be in the Starbucks parking lot and Lamar.
3: Go ahead.
0: Starbucks parking lot, Lamar. Go ahead with the 28.
5: Victor Adam, Lincoln Ocean, first of Antonio, 125.
0: Engine 12, responding to a medical aid for a 4-year-old not alert, 400 East Tulare Street. RP is advising he's twitching while he's awake and he is breathing.
5: Should have a 42 ethic roll.
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2: Revelo Diaz, Ellen's status is valid, must wear corrective lenses, 29s are clear, known to rims for a traffic stop warning.
0: 514, your 28 is clear, expired 316-17 on a 15 Toyota. I copied 7 King Nora, Robert 472.
2: 7 Yellow, Yellow Henry 275, which is clear, expired to an 08 Mitsubishi to Michael Matarana out of Visalia with a pending master file to Zyra Diaz, 2600 Olympic.
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1: Adam 53 for cruise, the 27th valid, 29s are clear, known as a victim.
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1: 10-4.
2: County Traffic, 6-minute warning.
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1: 10-4. 10-8, William.
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0: 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Southbound 41 in Java. That was 28. Newark, Gray, Mustang.
1: Southbound 41 in Java, 10-4.

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2: Corker, did you pick up Jake? Business Park?
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0: 10-4, I'll have a 27 my number.
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0: Yellow 911-2459, first last phonetically, Lincoln Ocean, Edward Robert Adams, second last of Malagala, first of Brian with a white yellow, 11-24 of 98.
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4: Corcoran 237, traffic, 1100 block of Willie.
5: County 74, Nate, you'll give me that.
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0: Done.
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0: Okay.
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2: 10-3.
0: Go ahead.
2: For the last of Figueroa Diaz, all in status is expired. 29s are clear. He's known to rims for traffic warning, traffic citation.
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1: Tower 73, what was your cross of skyline? 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
1: 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I'm 73, that 28 is clear, current on a 12 Chrysler.
0: County 73 traffic, core current and Latin.
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0: County 74, L 73.
1: 10-4, M 10-4. Sam 52, that 28 is clear, current on an 18 Hyundai.

0: traffic, AT-10-10. 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
1: 18th and 10-4.

0: 422, that 28 is clear, expires 12/31/24 on a 19 Ram.
1: County 72, pending warning.
0: Warning 10-4.
2: Brooklyn 237 traffic, Matt 10 Broco.
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0: Mama, Vincent Roca.
2: 10-4, have that. Call one when you're ready.
0: Go ahead.
2: Last of Lomoli is valid. 29s are clear. No terms for traffic stop warning.
0: 10-4.
3: For Ruella, 27 is valid. 29s are clear. Not known. Are you code 4?
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0: Adam 74, that 28 is clear current on a 20 Chevy.
1: Corcoran 237, traffic 6.5 in Whitley.
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0: County, San Francisco, vehicle check, 33 in San Joaquin. It's going to be a white Toyota.
1: 33 in San Joaquin, 10-4.

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1: 11-20-58. Negative. Can I read the 28 back to you to make sure I got the right one?
0: 10-4.
2: I'm a 74. Can you 10-9? I didn't copy.
3: Field number Charles 1-3-7-9-2-7-2. Last of Baca, middle of Louis, first of Jose. DOB 11-20-58 out of Avenue.
1: Ready.
0: Go ahead.
1: Last of Ramirez is clear. Valid. Known to RIMS for 261.
0: 10-4, thank you.
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1: 10-4, clear current to a 2012 Chrysler to Jose Barajas out of Pixley.
0: 10-4, I'm going to have traffic on I-28. 1200 block of 30.
1: 1200 block of 30, 10-4.
2: 29 are clear, known for previous arrest. 3-4.
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3: 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He'll be 826-87.
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2: 1032.
0: 5268, Lassa Barajas.
1: 10-4.
2: 10-4. Can 52, that 20 is clear, expired 5826 on an 05 Toyota to Audra Lynn Ballum with an address out of Tulare.
1: Clear, no to rims as an RP.
0: 10-4. Jenny William.
1: William, 10-4.
3: 505.
4: 453 traffic, Ottawa, I'm at Orson.
3: Up north.
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0: coworker. Did you call for Raul, my number?
1: What?
0: Yellow 9208540. Lasso Rojas.
1: Okay. Warning 10-4. Line 53, course in Owen. Is it Houston's kind of good for?
2: Over
0: North. Line must wear corrective lens. 29s are clear, known trims for traffic violation.
1: 10-4.
3: Corner 222, 1028.
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0: To a 2010 Nissan to Andrea Rubalcaba, 926 pass.
3: 10-4.
2: Down first looking traffic, 14th at Jackson.
1: That 28 is clear current on a 90 Ford.
0: Which is reaching it, William? William, 10-4.
4: Indiana 71 traffic, San Joaquin and Park.
1: Item 71.
4: Eight William, X-ray William 531.
1: San Joaquin and Park, 10-4.
3: Corker 237, 1028.
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0: Excuse me, 10 and a half traffic on a bicycle, 2400 block of Whitley.
1: 2400 block of Whitley.
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1: County 1062 traffic, San Joaquin and 7.
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2: 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I'm 71 Kings County.
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1: Yellow 325015, last of Perez, second last of Negrete, and first of Ruiz, 1128 of 74.
0: I'm 71, who's standing 27? 71. For Vasquez, 27 solid, 29s are clear, known as a victim and an involved party. Are you code 4? Code 4, Nora. 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
0: 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Are you code 4?
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0: County 752. Traffic on an electric motorcycle, North 28. 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

0: County, 517 traffic, 14th and Pimo.
1: 517.
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2: 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Are you code 4? Warning, 10-4.
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3: 6-0-4-1, flaps of Turpin, first of Chanel, for the C. Charles, middle of Christine, DOB 612-84.
0: Jensen traffic, warning.

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0: County of Sunny, 3 hours 1, 0833 and 269, just south.
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0: Fort Turpin, 27 is expired, 29s are clear, known for 245. Are you clear for?
1: Code 4.
0: Code 4, 10-4. For Frazier, 27 is valid, 29s are clear, known for previous arrest, gang affiliation, unlicensed driver, drugs, 273-5, and a warrant served. Are you code 4?
1: 4.
0: Code 4, 10-4.

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0: Corcoran 237, can you run left of Owens, first of Eric, unrelated?
1: 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Confirming last of Owens, first of Eric.

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0: William 977, 1645, last step Yank, first step Tang, Gretchen Tang, middle of phonetically P, Union Edwards, 320 of 08.
1: Can you phonetic the first name?
0: King Adam, Nora Edwards.
1: 10-4. Adam 78, King County 27.
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1: 29s are clear, known for previous arrest in 602. Are you code 4?
2: Papa North.
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0: 14, Kings County, 27.
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0: For Yang, 27 is valid, 29s are clear, not known. Are you code 4?
1: 10-8, morning.
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1: 10-4 Queer expired as of May 2025 to a 2015 Honda to Pedro Amaya out of Stockton.
0: Corcoran 57, traffic on a different vehicle, William Van Orson.
1: Whitley Van Orson.
0: Eight yellow, Nora Boy. 871.

0: County, 570 traffic. HA, Kista, 15.
1: Hello, 635, show me out with 23.
0: Nora, yellow Nora, 414.
2: HA, Kista, 15, 10-4. That 28 is clear current on that 25 Honda.

0: Georgia 5344. Alpha 1, 1029, by name Ruby.
1: Front.
0: Rafael Martinez versus Michael, 710 of 07.
2: County 507 traffic, Highway 43 north of Lee.
0: Zebra.
1: 10-4.
3: 507.
2: 7 Charles Victor Sam, correct, Zebra, 493.
3: Confirming the phonetics for the 28R Charles Victor Zebra.
2: There.
1: 153 Corcoran Owens. For last of Martinez, Ellen's status is valid. 29th are clear. He's known to RIM for traffic stop warning.
3: 507, that 28 is clear. Current on a 14 Cadillac.

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0: 10-4-10-6-8. Can I get my incident number?
1: You just need the last two?
0: Negative, that would be.
1: 26-06-26-00-81.

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2: 2235. Can I get a 29 check by name and approximate? It'll be unrelated.
1: Good.
2: Last name Brago. 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
0: 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Confirm. RO's name is going to be last of Ramirez with the zebra, first of Araceli, middle of Reyna.
1: Can for the 42.
0: 1205 Chittenden.

0: Walker, 50 confirming 1015, is that Courtney for traffic?
1: Hey, firm.
2: County, qualified traffic, 43. Six Edward George Springs, 390.
1: 43 in Houston, 10-4.

0: 505, that 28 is clear, expired 6/14/26 on an 09 Acura.
1: Hanson.
2: To traffic, HA and Jordan Way. The stable plate, David Paul, 538 Union Junk.
0: HA and Jordan Way, 10-4.

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3: Quarterfin 52, site number 30.
0: 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And Elder 10-4.
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0: 507, that 28 is clear current on an 03 Chevy.

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1: Traffic issue.
0: 6, Victor, X, Nora, 120.
1: 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I didn't copy.
0: 6, Victor, X, Nora, 120.
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0: 52, that 28 is clear, expired 2826 on a 2010 Nissan.
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3: King County 422, 10-A, warning.
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0: Got it. 327, one by number, two by number.
1: 507.
0: 044, 44014. Last of Ortiz, first of Arturo, Edward, 11-1 of 94.
1: 10-4, go with your second.
0: Last of Lopez, with Zero, second last of Sanchez, Zero. First of Azudo, Silver, 8-8 of 92, out of Madera.
1: Okay. And the first name, you had background noise.
0: Emilio.
2: 517, go ahead.
1: What's your third?
3: 02070 Frank 4.
0: 29 of 88, out of there.
4: 30s.
2: 13. Rachel, 8 to 13.

0: 153 Court Green, clear, copy. Last of the Diaz showing 329s. Two of them are out of Kings County, misdemeanor for $30,000. One of them is out of Tulare County, misdemeanor for $50,000. Stand by while I confirm.
1: 10-4, sorry, let me try that locator.
0: 10-4.
2: 235, go.
1: You can confirm, I'll be out there.
0: 153, confirming you're out in the southern block of Hill still.
1: I'm from Hill and Whitley.
0: Hill and Whitley, 10-4.
3: 153-35, do you have the coding description?
4: Okay. 514, Kings County.
0: Whitley and Hill.
3: 540. Copy. Lieutenant Flynn.
4: Speedy by 1021 by Palace Security there. They have a 647 Frank subject who has no way of getting home.
3: Flowers. County 517, sending warning.
4: Warning 10-4.

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0: On David Sanchez, we have a possible match.

0: 507, Kings County 27.
1: 507.
0: For Ortiz, 27 is valid, 29s are clear, not known. For Emilio, there's no 27 match, 29s are clear, not known. We're still working on our third subject.
1: Code Renoir.
0: Code Renoir, 10-4.

0: Johnson, could you please have a case?
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2: Right, alright.
1: Last of Moreno, first of Rosemary, approximately 34 years old.
2: Yeah,

0: 5 of 7, Kings County.
1: Oh, okay.
0: Do you have an address for David Sanchez?
1: I'm getting it now, Samo.
0: 10-4.

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1: 10-8 Henry, Sherman Road, 19.
2: Adam 74, Kings County. Have a report of fireworks in the area of Union and Shasta. Our PAD advisor is Mills that has been setting off fireworks for the last 30 minutes. Unknown to the amount of subjects or the description. Union and Shasta.

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1: 11-68-116. 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
2: County Bozo.
1: Ten 4. Certain address for that subject, 3rd Street. There, apartment J, John.
0: Say, 415 NARA complaint in the 2500 block of Patterson.
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0: 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Jeremy 10-8, clean.
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0: Station 4, Station 5, a known injury traffic accident, 5715 Kansas Avenue, cross of 6th Avenue, timeout 023.
1: 429.
0: We have a known injury traffic accident at 5715 Kansas Avenue in front of Grimace Cattle. It's going to be a vehicle versus tree with a driver possibly leg billing. 5715 Kansas.
1: 420. 450. County call 7-0-10-1.
0: Morning, 10-4.
1: County 458 at Chief being around.
0: Negative, they were advised.
1: Yeah, 4, can you start there?

0: accounting standpoint, but you say they were not really going to respond?
1: Negative. CHP was advised they'll be responding for the traffic accident.
2: Coordinate 53, what's your criminal court date? Criminal court date is 10/13/13.
0: Thank you.
2: 10-4, is my number ready? It's for the 11-364 case. I have a site number ready. It's for case 1169.
0: County, follow 5. I'll be in office at SBA.
1: 10-4-5-5-5.
0: 9-6. 10-4. County Fire, Engine 4 is responding.
1: Engine 4. Engine 5, responding to an unknown injury traffic accident in front of 5715 Kansas Avenue. It's going to be a vehicle versus a tree. The driver possibly leg-bailed.

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1: 429.
0: Just information, we do have two CHP units responding for the Hanford office.
1: 10-4.

0: County 5-4 in traffic, eastbound 198, west of 11.
1: I'm 5-4.
0: 9 low emotion, Tom, 430.
1: Eastbound 198, west of 11, 10-4. That 28 is clear current on a 17 Chevy.
2: Priority and master route to 1621S. 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
1: Station 11, medical aid for chest pains and difficulty breathing. 1621 Estes Avenue, cross of Bainham. Timeout 032.

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0: Frank 766-511. First last of Perez, second last of Cortez. First of Jose, middle of Alberto. 1-1 of 97.
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0: 911 responding to a medical aid for chest pains and difficulty breathing, 1621 Estes Avenue.
1: County, call 528.
0: That 20 is clear current on a 2010 Toyota to Armando Lopez with an address out of Tulare.
2: County fire. It just pours on one vehicle off the side of the roadway. That vehicle appears to be on the side. We're going to continue searching for patients. Turn back for update.
0: Copy, engine 4. Fort Perez, 27's valid, 29's are clear, not known.
1: County 4-1-9-10-9.

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1: 505.
0: 4. 9371, Paso Gonzalez to the SAM. First of Nicholas, middle of Knightley, Robert Ocean Sam, Adam Robert Ida Ocean, DOB 321 and 98.
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0: Would you mind notifying the deputies we do have a person walking westbound on Kansas towards 43 about a quarter mile east?
1: Copy, Engine 4. County.
0: 429.
1: We did have fire on scene advise that they saw a subject walking westbound on Kansas towards 43, about a quarter mile east of the location.
0: 10-4. Can you advise CHP? MA 505 primary and clear me assistance.
1: 10-4.

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0: For Gonzalez, 27's none issued, pending automated application. 29's are clear, not known.
1: 10-4.

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1: Yeah.

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1: Possibly Hispanic with a black tank top and darker color jeans.
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0: 10-4, do you need EMS?

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1: County 517, 27 by number.
2: 6 on a 2005 Honda to his Caesar Alcazar out of Torrance, showing a release of liability to an Alfredo Guzman out of Los Angeles.
1: 56230, last of February, purchase manual, middle of 6, DOB 926,
0: 10-4, I'm going to have traffic to 7th Avenue in Whitley. On that, 28.
2: And then Whitley.

0: 517, Kings County, 27.
1: 517. 1029. By number?
0: Here, not known. Are you code for?
1: William 9346132. Last of the Chaco.
0: Code for Nara 10-4.
2: Last of the Chaco, L1 is valid, 29 degrees.

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1: Delia?
0: 10-4, clear to copy.
1: Good.
0: Reception is showing one misdemeanor 29 for 5,000 out of Kings County. Delva, come from.

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1: King, County 422, can you make me primary? Can you clear this tonight arrest?
0: Yes, CHP. 10-4.

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0: Kings County Records, one misdemeanor 29 has been confirmed and is citable. I'm currently standing by for the abstracts.
1: 10-4, do we have any other units in the area?
0: 10-9.
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0: We have a report of a suspicious male at Whitley and 7th walking eastbound at Whitley. The male was seen walking with a handgun. It's going to be a tall Hispanic male adult with a dark shirt and jeans. Whitley and 7th.

0: 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Can I get a case number?
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0: 10-4, thank you.

0: 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The subject was sighted and released. Copy site number one ready. Charles 63665. Correction 3.
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1: County 517 traffic, 13th and HA.
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0: What was the last 20?
5: I believe you said it's westbound, 1100 block of Whitley.
4: He's got to be Van Dorsten. Just south of the shell. He's on a bike.
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0: Okay.

0: Parker 53 traffic, Whitley and Chittenden. Whitley and Chittenden. The final stop's gonna be 1100 block of Norvo, California 7 Victor, Robert Zebra, 760.
1: So 484 at 6th and Fargo. It's going to be 10-5 at 3rd, not on scene, reporting copper wire theft. A vehicle left in an unknown direction of travel, no description. There's a ranch hand that's 97 and is available by 1021 to meet deputies. 6th and Fargo.
0: Confirming still in the 1100 block of Whitley.
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0: Yeah.

0: to Zen 5-3 today? Okay. Can you ready at the pass?
1: I'll hit 1019 and grab it.
2: What's your 3235? What's your 20?
0: 1100 Boston Nova.
2: Yep.
0: Quarter 53, Alwyn, 1029, my name is Debbie. Right. Last of Cervantes, first of Juan Carlos, 213 of 88.

0: 153, confirming the DOB is 213 of 88. Four last is Cervantes, all on status is no match, 29 is required.
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0: County about 7. I'm 1097. I'll be south of Fargo, about half a mile east of 6th Avenue in a cornfield.
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0: 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Can I get a return on the 28 from 153's traffic?
1: Fire 1022 of 24, 2010 Volkswagen to a Salvador Serato, 1215 Jepson. 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
0: 10-4, thank you.
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1: Okay.

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0: 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Can I get the RO for the 28 on 153 space?
1: It's going to be Lasso Serrato Cornejo, Sam Edward Robert Robert Adam Tom Ocean Charles Ocean Robert Nora Edward John Ocean, first of Salvador.
0: Coffee. Can I get his 42?
1: 12:15, Jepson.

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0: Harvard. Two seven two sensor eight. California 9, Union, Henry King, 649.
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0: Paper.
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Yeah. And 1015, let's call E, Edwards, 44.

0: emergency 22, code 4, 0139 by number, and I'll have that 28 light in.
1: Go ahead with the L1.
0: Edward 208-7816, last of Garcia.
1: Edward, go ahead with the 28.
0: 1 Frank, Adam Henry, Paul 3, 4 Nora, 47, William 3, 40934. Should come back to a Ford.

0: 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Can you 10-9 the tow?
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0: 222 Coconut. Las Garcia, Owen is valid, 29s are clear, 28 is coming back, cleared, current, 2007 Ford to a pigeon pool, auto dismantling out of Modesto, showing a release of liability to Las Garcia, first of Adam, 1420 North, apartment 914.
1: 10-4, thank you.

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Frank 569 0707, Las of Gonzalez, interchange with Guevara.

0: down at 5 Forks in traffic, 41 Idaho. 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
0: 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Second last Finesse Lee, George Edward Robert, Victor Adam, Charles, Idaho Ocean. 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

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Are you code 4? Warning, 10-4.

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2: 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Tripped at the front door. And EC was contacted and gave the wrong password, but advised he would respond. Amigo Laundromat.
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1: 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Esteban Ramos. Let's go.
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1: 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There, out of Chile.
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3: 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All units, 1034, resume traffic back on primary. Primary is now open, 1034.

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0: 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Are you code 4?
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0: area of 18th and Jackson, report of a suspicious white male or Hispanic male with long hair, wearing a white t-shirt, black pants, appears dirty, possibly has blood or something on his shirt, walking northbound on 18th. RPMIC had his arms tucked into his shirt, unknown if he has anything in his hands, just passing 14234 18th Avenue.
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0: In the 300 block of East Merced, 242 in progress, near the burned residence, possibly a male versus a female. The subjects are outside. RP, if I say heard them, believes they're in a physical fighting. In the 300 block of East Merced.

0: 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You can attach into the assault progress.
1: 10-4.
0: County, I don't think I'll be in Roswell. I'll be primary.

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0: 70 as well.
1: Last unit, can you deny?
0: County, I'm 70. I'm 97 as well.
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0: 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Ida, 10-4.

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0: 513, 484 Kings County. Unwanted subject on the north side of 198 west of 27th Avenue. For a subject at 647 Frank that's bothering skilled workers and refusing to leave. It'll be a short male, medium build. RP can point him out when you guys get there. RP is Spanish speaking only. 198 and 27.
1: 5 6.

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0: 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Twin names are clear.
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1: 7 is out, 20 engine fire.
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Has alcohol in it, and they were lighting illegal fireworks.

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Station 2, Station 5, Station 1, Station 6, Battalion 1. 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

0: 164 Park Mountain. Last of Arellano or Gutierrez. I'm showing no record for 129 Sinclair, not known.
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0: identifier. Battalion 1 is responding, and is it 5 also responding?
1: Copy, Battalion 1.
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1: 516.
2: Last of Leon, first of Maurizio, 5581 out of Fresno.
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0: County Fire Agency is at scene, single story, family dwelling. 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We're out investigating. Victor 2, become Elder Ice.
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3: 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I'm showing 2280.
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1: 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About maybe 30 minutes from Mapa. Fire was
2: contained. 5, the 1015 was blue. KJ, shot back en route to the city.
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0: Charles 63752.

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0: 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I'll be around 10:19. I'll release at 10:15.

0: unfortunately. Was this car towed?
1: 10-23-10-9.
0: 215, Juan Carlos Cervantes, Paredes. Was this car towed?

0: Grizzly. Where was this car to?
1: Pro towing in Hanford.
0: Could you give me the 21 for that, please?
1: The affirmance 559-583-8699, 583-8699.

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1: 519.
0: On the south side of Houston, in the 12500 block, report of a suspicious black Chevy Avalanche parked by the fence in an area near Walnut Orchard. The vehicle is running with at least one subject inside.
1: 519.

0: Eastbound 44 traffic. 7th and Lansing.
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0: 9 Paul Boyd Mary. 406.
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2: 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Both jails have been sanitized. If you can clear the logs.

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0: 4, Rojas Martinez, 27th Valley, can I declare not known? 8 foot 4.
1: Copy. 10-8 warning.

0: one, two, three, Corgan.
1: Yes.
0: Just confirming you're still 10-6. The RP regarding the 415 NOR called back advised the base is still up.
1: 160, I'll handle that.
0: Gordon copies.
1: And I have it.
0: 164, Gordon, it was 1810 Patterson.

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0: 19.
1: Four. Do you have a 21 for the RP?
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0: For Medina, showing possible 1029 Williams under last of Owen. We'll be mainly confirming.

0: 519.
1: For Medina, 27th has been revoked. Service needed for insurance certificate canceled. 10291 times 5 has been confirmed. One felony, 4 misdemeanors. For Perez, 27th on issue, 29th is clear, known for gang affiliation. 496, 14601, 647 Frank, 459, stress, DUI, and other arrests.
0: 10-4, Coast 4 Nora.
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0: with the RP. I'm standing at his house. 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Sunny, Nora.
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0: 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All units are finished with assignment returning.
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0: 10-4.
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0: David, 556-5776. Last of Castillo, first of Juan, 3386.
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4: Can you 10-9 near 20?
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0: Negative.
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3: 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Make code 4. 7-1.

0: County, Fort Ford traffic, 10 and a half in Nevada. Six Robert Tom George 838.
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0: 484, 20 comes back, clear current on a 11 Honda. Adam 69, can you deny?
1: 1027 by number.
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2: Adam, 59, Kings County, 27. For Vasquez, 27 expired, command declared not known.

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0: 10-4.

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1: 9, Milo, 903. We have the warrant for the jail, please.

0: 462, Kings County. Receiving a 459 audible at the northeast corner of 6th and Nevada at Fuller Powered Ag. His trip at the electric fence alarmed at a small solar site.
1: County 44. Are the solar sites, are those TPDs?
0: Negative. It's going to be on the northeast corner of 6th and Nevada. The EC is out of town, not responding at this time.
1: Copy. I can handle that.
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0: 64, 1020. California 9, William Lincoln, Frank 263.
1: Okay, this is clear current on the 2013 Ford to last of Garcia. First is phonetically Edward, Henry, Union, Lincoln, Ida, Charles, Ida, Sam. Ida to Larry.
2: Deborah, truck, you're out here. Cleaning up the brush. Possibly set off the line.
1: Done for previous 23-152, the associated person is the last of RC, first of Daniela.
3: She has a male 74 there. It could be her boyfriend who's a lot of trolling.

0: 164 code 4. He's not in the vehicle. 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M23-164, clear for 1021.
1: Oh, real quick.

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0: working for you. When was your license suspended?
1: Sam 23 Corker, I'm showing suspended effective 4/14 of 26.

0: 7164. Issue me a case number, start a rotation.
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0: 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Can you 10-9 the criminal court date?
1: Criminal court date is 10-13 of 26.
0: 10-4 and confirming 11-73 on my case.

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0: Broken ETA for JC Web Towing is 30 to 35 minutes.
1: Yeah,

0: 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What's your CDL?
1: I'm showing Frank 754-7355.

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0: 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For Lassa Woods, 27th Valley, turn into clear, known for 242. Break before.
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0: 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Copy site number.
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0: County 44 traffic, 10.5 in Lansing.
1: Four.
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0: 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California 6 Victor, Zebra Mary, 785.
1: 484, 20 comes back, clear expires, 616-26 to a 20 Honda.
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0: Jack 44, code 4. Say for a my number.
1: 484.
0: William 7, correction, William 1777. 289, left of Rio, first of Felix, 6704.
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0: Classic Creo 27 is valid. Transit clear, not known. 844.
1: Good job. Is that

0: 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Kansas and 12.
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0: 9, Nora, John. 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

0: 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Code 4, 210.7, flight number.
1: 484.
0: David 939-4377, last of Nunez with a Z zebra, first of Mark 31588.
1: Code the second.
0: David 2950429, last of Velasquez with the Z zebra, first of Rosa 1285.
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1: Affirm, I'm in

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1: 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County code 4.
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0: 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DOB is going to be 10-17-67.
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0: 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Correction on the 28. It's going to be 8 John John Charles 240.
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0: Downtown, 516 traffic, late, 18 and 3/4. John Franklin, 291.
1: 10-4, and can you turn on the cross on 18?
0: 18 and 3/4.

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0: 2027. Rosa Garcia, 27, is an issued entry number only. Twin engine clear, known for served warrants and previous arrests. Are you good for?
1: Cook for North.
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1: 10-4 is clear and suspended. Correction, clearance expired as of 12:28-25 on a 2013 BMW to Rene Anselmi, 801 Gardner.
0: 10-4, traffic 900 block of Florey.
1: 900 block of Florey, 10-4.

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0: 164 Fort Mellon.
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0: Last of Anselmi, Jeffries, or Jenkins. All one is expired. 29s are clear.
1: 10-4, 10-6 citation. Start a rotational two.
0: 10-4.
1: Denying the court date for citation.
0: Criminal court date is 10-13 and 26.
1: What about a citation court date?
0: Traffic court date is 10-15 of 26.
1: 10-4, issue me case number.
0: Case number 1174-1174.
1: 10-4, 10-6 citation.

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0: 10-4.
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0: 164 Brooklyn. Just information, that placard was returning expired as of 6:30 of 25 to a Lasso Lopez for Sir Roger out of Menifee.
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0: 17225 Jersey Avenue at the Palace. 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
2: 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Supervisor, I'm ready for mileage.
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0: report, Grand 224 traffic, 1300 block of Berry. Seven George to Yellow Mary 940.
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For last of Luna, her L1 status is valid. Left rear corrective lens. 29s are clear. No interims for traffic stop warnings.

0: 224, do you just need the last two? Incident number is 2606270034, and your traffic court date is going to be 10-15-15.
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0: 4 as well, and as well in 20 minutes, you're cleared. And then for previous traffic stops, cleared, William.
1: 10-4, 10-6-8. 10-6-8, 10-4.

0: Court, Grand Jury Center Court.
1: What?
0: Can I get last of 511 on Grand Jury? Last of Tori right here. Oh, what number?
1: Where are you from? T24. Last of Torres's L1 number is Frank 4338887. Frank 4338887.

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0: 7 George, David John, 605.
1: 10 Ford clear expired as of June 8th to a 2014 Kia to Abel Macias, 1101 Jefferson.
0: Ford traffic, King of Bantam.
1: King of Bantam, 10 Ford.

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0: Tower County 26, how far I want to turn on my number? Edward 28-70733, last time to see us.
1: Last of Macias is valid, must wear corrective lens, 29s are clear, known to rims for traffic citations.
0: 10-4, 10-6, confirming traffic coordinates, 10-15.
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488 Kings County, clear copy. For last Zamora, showing a 10-29 William out of Tulare County, misdemeanor for 25,000 for traffic. Will be the only confirming.

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0: 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He's not known.
1: Yeah, Mark, can you see if they can give me sight on this one?
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1: Yeah, for, can you get a hold of EC and let us in? Code 3 from Otis and Willie.
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0: Area 11, unknown fire in the area of Flory and Patterson.
1: And this, it looks like it's on the north side of the property. It might actually be Button Willow. I'll drive around and check.

11, Station 4, Station 10, Corcoran State Prison, Battalion 1. Unknown fire in the area of Flory and Patterson. There's black smoke coming from behind pallets and blue drums, approximately 20 feet from a building. Timeout 1527.

0: dying down, but I think it's going to be Bud Willow. Do you have an EC for Bud Willow?
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3: Engine 11, Engine 4, Engine 10, Corcoran State Prison, Battalion 1. There's an unknown fire in the area of Flory and Patterson. There's black smoke coming from behind pallets and blue drums, approximately 20 feet from a building.
0: I can't tell what's burning. Possibly be a pallet.
1: And so, 10-4, so confirming it is going to be at Mar Vista.
0: I'm not sure if they share a yard or not. It's going to be right in the middle of it.

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0: 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We have a dumpster that is putting off some smoke. Don't see any flames at this time. You can continue Corcoran State Prison and Engine 4.
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3: 10-4. Stand by. Clear, expired as of July 8, 2025 to an 05 Honda to a subject out of Irvine with a release of liability to a Brittany Rogers, 712 Miller.
2: Stand for Jessica, 28, Chase and Willie.
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2: 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Good. Yeah, I'll be sitting around. 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
1: Copy.

Court, Grand Suite 20, Palm Ave traffic, Sherman at Norfolk. Sherman at Norville. 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

0: Airport, room 224, full court, out 129, flight number times 2. Go ahead, the first one. 9327953, Paso Fernandez.
1: 10-4 on your second one.
0: 9275947, last of Angulo.
1: 10-4. 226 Corcoran, are you go for?
2: Oh, for me, show me 10-6-8. What's the RO for the vehicle?

0: 226 Corcoran. There's going to be an RO and a release of liability. Confirm me you want the RO.
1: Confirm.
0: I'm going to Connecticut for you. It's Nora, Adam, William, Robert, Ocean, Zebra. First of Rashawn, Robert, Adam, William, Sam, Henry, Nora.
2: To a carbon monoxide alarm, 14048 Vista in Armona, and we will not need any additional engine.
0: It's going to be out of Irvine. The numbers are 17192 Murphy Avenue. Murphy is Mary Union Robert Paul Henry Yellow. It's going to be unit 14461, and the zip code of Irvine is 92623. It is a 2005.
1: 10-4, thank you.
0: 10-4, break 224 Corcoran, at once. Last of Hernandez. Her L1 status is suspended, revoked, with service needed for 23-152. 29s are clear. For last of Angulo, his L1 status is valid, must wear corrective lenses. 29s are clear.
3: Time 4, can you start next location of us?
0: Confirm.
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0: How far?

0: 2.6, 10-8 Charles, call the site number.
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1: 10-4.
0: Corcoran, 226, what's 224-20?
1: 224 is at Sherman and Norbo. Sam 23 with her.
0: Stop her. Thank you.
1: 224 Corcoran. Correct. Crime Toe is en route. ETA of 30 minutes.

0: 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Can I get the case number?
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1: 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Subject to a sergeant or relief. I'll be standing by for soap. 10-4.

0: 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Injury accident, 4th and Orange, two vehicles involved. Report of 7 to 9 patients. Timeout 1601.
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1: 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Two vehicles involved, report of 79 patients, turnout 1601.
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1: Engine 11, Engine 4, Corgan State Prison. Injury accident, 4th and Orange. Two vehicles involved, report of 7 to 9 patients.

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0: 10-4 traffic, 1700 block of Chittenden.
2: 1700 block of Chittenden, 10-4.

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3: 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First of Christina, phonetically Charles Robert Ida. Sam Tom, Ida Nora Adam. DOB 6, 22, 1976, 76.

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1: 10-4, for last of Hernandez, her L1 status is no match, 29s are clear. She's known to RIMS for a 12-5 citation.
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3: 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Going to be out of Yucaipa. The numbers are 33165 Eagle Point Drive. Yucaipa is Yellow Union Charles Adam Ida Paul Adam with a zip code of 92399.
2: 10-4, what's the year of the vehicle?
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0: Unwanted subject at 1112 Ventura Street, RPA is her daughter's boyfriend, Gustavo Hilario, is 647 Frank and try to set some clothes on fire. The fire is currently out. The RP Spanish speaking only, 1112 Ventura Street.

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That 28 comes back clear, current on a 07 Bombardier to a Ryan Jackson out of Kingsburg.

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The last is Jackson, 27th Ballard, 20th and Clear, known as a victim.

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1: Denver. Adam 80, Adam 629, you code 4 in there. Denver, just for FOI, he's got marks on his arm.
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0: This will be Alaska, Lucille, Kinetic, Lincoln, Union, Charles, Ida, Ocean, First of March. Date of birth is going to be 06-27. Yeah, bye.

0: County for you. Correction on that date of birth. It's going to be 04-18-2000.
1: This is Warren Key. Can I have a first name?
0: It's going to be Mark, Phonetic, Mary, Adam, Robert, Tom, Ida, Nora.
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0: 415 verbal, 9129 Highway 41 at King's Rest Motel at room 114. RP's ex-boyfriend Joe Solers is refusing to leave the room. Negative drinking or drugs or weapons. The parties are currently separated. RP still requesting contact at King's Rest Motel.
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0: Kings County, 517. Log on to name. And I'll be around for the verbal.
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0: Free subject, 27's ID only, then issued. Twin has a clear, known as a victim.
1: 10-4, can I have an issue on 27 by name and duty?
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0: 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Are you code 4? Code 4, code 4.
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0: Traffic on that 28 Whitley and Lutz.
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